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2: Does anyone understand what I'm saying? I had a train to catch this afternoon.
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4: 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Wait, it's very dangerous.
2: 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Please help me leave the town. I need to go to the station.
3: 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Follow me.
2: I really don't want to stay here.
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1: Listen, you hear? You need her life, help you, okay? Trust me.
0: I really don't want to stay here any longer.
1: Trust me. Please trust me, okay?
2: 先帮他包扎吧。
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Your partner always checking the angle first. 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Only when it's ready, then you follow him. 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Safety is